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fire, you fire, you fire, you fire, you fire, you fire, you fire, you fire, you fire, you fire, you fire, you fire, you fire, you fire, you fire, you fire, you fire, you fire, you fire, you fire, you fire, you fire, you fire, you fire, you fire, you fire, you fire, you fire, you fire, you fire, you fire, you fire, you fire, you fire, you fire, you fire, you fire, you fire, you fire, you fire, you fire, you fire, you fire, you fire, you fire, you fire, you fire, you fire, you fire, you fire, you fire, you fire, you fire, you fire, you fire, you fire, you fire, you fire, you fire, you fire, you fire, you fire, you fire, you fire, you fire, you fire, you fire, you fire, you fire,

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Yeah, that.

fire fire fire fire fire fire fire fire fire fire fire fire fire fire fire fire fire fire fire fire fire fire fire fire fire fire fire fire fire fire fire fire fire fire fire fire fire fire fire fire fire fire fire fire fire fire fire fire fire fire fire fire fire fire fire fire fire fire fire fire fire fire fire fire fire fire fire fire fire fire fire fire fire fire fire fire fire fire fire fire fire fire fire fire fire fire fire fire fire fire fire fire fire fire fire fire fire fire fire fire fire fire fire fire fire fire fire fire fire fire fire fire fire fire fire fire fire fire fire fire fire fire fire fire fire fire fire fire fire fire fire fire fire fire fire fire fire fire fire fire fire fire fire fire fire fire fire fire fire fire fire fire fire fire fire fire fire fire fire fire fire fire fire fire fire fire fire fire fire fire fire fire fire fire fire fire fire fire fire fire fire fire fire fire fire fire fire fire fire
Fire.

Jesus, Jesus, Jesus, Jesus, Jesus, Jesus, Jesus, Jesus, Jesus, Jesus, Jesus, Jesus, Jesus, Jesus, Jesus, Jesus, Jesus, Jesus, Jesus, Jesus, Jesus, Jesus, Jesus, Jesus, Jesus, Jesus, Jesus, Jesus, Jesus, Jesus, Jesus, Jesus, Jesus, Jesus, Jesus, Jesus, Jesus, Jesus, Jesus, Jesus, Jesus, Jesus, Jesus, Jesus, Jesus, Jesus, Jesus, Jesus, Jesus, Jesus, Jesus, Jesus, Jesus, Jesus, Jesus, Jesus, Jesus, Jesus, Jesus, Jesus, Jesus, Jesus, Jesus, Jesus, Jesus, Jesus, Jesus, Jesus, Jesus, Jesus, Jesus, Jesus, Jesus, Jesus, Jesus, Jes

Fire!

0: Jesus Christ.
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0: Holy Spirit, fire, Holy Spirit, fire, Holy Spirit, fire, Holy Spirit, fire, Holy Spirit, fire, Holy Spirit, fire, Holy Spirit, fire, Holy Spirit, fire, Holy Spirit, fire, Holy Spirit, fire, Holy 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
2: Psalm 37:25.
1: I say, my abofra.
2: Now feed my bakura.
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1: 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Someone jai mes be momo sponsors. 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
0: 0551 84 84 66 77 77 0551 84 84 66 77 77.
1: Hello. 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
0: Zero five five one.
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3: Papa
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3: I'm going to go to the house.
1: was our friend who was to be man cavity. No, but we did dance here, was sorry. Well, we did dance here. And then, Granada, a transit free acquired for class to Adichi and Ugariaba. But now, I'm showing to us in view. Do you say, Hona, see for more for a lamb? Lamb, eh, too. When I have no battery, do you feel we have a home clubbing? It was 0244481517. Only you should have my bra, me. Only mess up, walk until they're waiting that also. Why? And it opened one more charge 0244. They say 0244. Ah, don't be any bitch. And did your friend, I will be a frabber, so what do you know about? Why? Oh, fry, never. I will fry, never. I mean, come. Bye. Who's waiting at Balan's on
0: 0244 4 8 1 5 1 7.
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0: 0551 0551 84 66 77
3: 84 66 77 77 Ezekiel 37 Ezekiel 37 Now, Radin Sabamiso, when Yanko Ponsam Lao Sufio, now, Odimi, Friedi, Radin, Radin, Radin, Radin, Radin, Radin, Radin, Radin, Radin, Radin, Radin, Radin, Radin, Radin, Radin, Radin, Radin, Radin, Radin, Radin, Radin, Radin, Radin, Radin, Radin, Radin, Radin, Radin, Radin, Radin, Radin, Radin, Radin, Radin, Radin, Radin, Radin, Radin, Radin, Radin, Radin, 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
1: Morning.
4: Bible
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1: Marco Cobain.
4: 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Is it black?
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4: Mama calls you. And I am English in China.
1: What's it? 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
1: 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And with Jesus Christ in unity. Amen.
5: Amen.
1: And then I'm here my channel for me Asia. 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All right. We're going to the winter. As if we are the Rock of Glory Temple, you will walk up. And my pa, cancel the air course. 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
1: 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That is a for now.
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0: Proverbs 21 verse number 13 Proverbs 28 verse number 27 yen shade bi wo
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2: And yet, what are they doing? I don't yet come. And then I also say, oh, I'm sure she's free when she said, dear, a tree. We are dear, a tree. We are dear, a total money. I said, oh, by your doy.
1: And do you pay?
2: I do you pay? And I'll say, keep this to a brabble. And then I can say, because they're fiancé. Mama
1: hear me.
2: Me daddy ja.
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2: 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And now, with three more dinsy. Was it the winning?
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2: 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It's a boom. 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
2: 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Now what Timo did to me, catch on that and a person with Timo did to me say, Oh, my boom, Panya, ya come to me. I'm so full below any idea for my juicy candy. Now, so I dear over home panel at Timo Dinty, Monsan can't that. At Timo Dinty, Monsan to me can't that. Be catch on that. See, and the one is there and pay now over and come and be out. So with Timo D. Proverbs 3, verse 27. So, with Timon, dear, and none of pay me a cat, I was a vampire, jump on one tear. And your address, sir, my dear, be cross, well, Emily, see your Bible, no, my dear, be chummy tight, be dee, a wonder, awotwe bia midi di emene nyinaa so ne ɛnsɛ wotirimu ɔten nti akɔbi hyia yesu ɔ sɛ ɔkyerɛkyerɛfoɔ ɛdeɛ pa na menyɛ na menya da nkwa ɔ sɛ ɛmante sɛ so di bɛgya no nenu kaka sɛ a madi ɔ se mefiri me mɔfrase
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0: 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Yeah, papa, ewa ha, yeah, ma, Mr. So ha, a brain here for an intimate papa and China, my man, a choir banen there. Dear Hong Kong, dear small, cause a few years on a piano on for my opium so 104.7. 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
1: Yanko pad me feeble code.
0: Yeah, the Radin Yanko Pass is an outreach, so sad, yes, she will be a brennerson. And don't you blame me, Jack, as a feeling of money as she do medinas.
1: And I know pay you cheat you for now, every year's Christian as we demon. 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
2: na pay a bompire. 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
3: 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Baba Jones, good morning. Good morning, baby.
5: Good morning, DJ Kenzie.
3: I do see Poku PSC or Crow from CPC. Mimi, I ain't you.
5: I don't play my bon mame and my papa, but so I will for two same a Christo use more for two same. I rather know on summer, they are broken so tearful. My man and papa, and I don't play Michi, I'm also young Copon and young Cassie.
3: Amen.
5: DJ Kenzie. So here I sit near a brabuima, said the papa can't prove us. Was it your fan and full pee, the same one Cassano? Now, damn fool, you are of a Muslim here. I damn fool from Muslim, you and Christo use more than fool. Nipa, one in a ma, or better, they are same. Nana more and little bit to me, and a more pa, I didn't consume in Pijabo, a brabo. We may be, Mamma, the old Massa, my making the home born and for DJ Kinsey. 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
1: I have discharged my duty as a minority leader with all the dignity that must go with the office. I sit on a seat that JB Dankwa sat on, that JH Mensa sat on, that Buzia Dongo Chairman Sabonsu, Papa Usan Kuma. I don't take NPP for granted. It's a tradition I respect. The elders of this party, they don't just get up to say, our son, lead the caucus. From day one, they entrusted me with this position. I have always acknowledged that weight of history to do what is right. I'm not a perfect guy, but I won't be reckless. I know what I have to do. So people talking about, they have videos and audio, some people are playing games in the social media. Nobody has any video of me doing anything. And I say so on my 5 points of fellowship. Nobody has any audio of me doing anything to embarrass myself, my family, and the party. No, there's nothing like that anywhere. But it's a social media era. So as a politician, I have to accept some of these things. It will come away.
0: Video same me no obi e kasa same kwa kwa jisika no makwa kama no atum wono wonya saade no ngu wono aho animase enwu na busua e na party npp amanyokuo no wonya bibi sa enwu omo animo ase oru 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hunu.
1: We are not, for want of a better word, we are not accusing anybody. What we are doing is that we are exercising our oversight. We as a caucus were served with a report. The IMF, we met them. They handed over a copy of their report to us. And the finance guys in the caucus analyzed the report and felt that we need to do what we're supposed to do as part of our parliamentary oversight. Speaker has admitted it's a matter in the public space. We're on break. There's no rush. We need to follow the procedure. When we resume in October, Speaker himself, once admitted, it will come before the business committee. Then we table it. Then there will be the debate. Then Speaker will set up the ad hoc committee. So the ad hoc committee will be based on our numerical strength. So Speaker can choose to say 7-3 or 7-10. He will determine in consultation with leadership. Then we will select those of our members who have the requisite knowledge to deal with the issues. And then they would also select theirs. Fortunately, the chief executive says that, you know, he's happy to come appear before parliament, which is good news and all of that. So we can have a beautiful democratic exercise before the cameras, and then Ghanaians will now appreciate the matters we have raised. We are not dealing with personalities. We are dealing with policy failure. We are dealing with losses we consider amount to financial loss to the state, and we should delve into it.
0: Enti ora Alexander Kwame na afenyo Markins wose na asem o de betu dwa na adom kuma asem o mu de betu dwa no enye se nipa bi ene wo mu te ne kon so na ebom adwuma esese wo mu ye boa mo ma Ghana ye 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
1: Responsible security reporting is not the media burdens alone, and we concede that government and security institutions must communicate in a timely, credible and coordinated manner when accurate official information is unnecessarily delayed, speculating

0: verified updates on circumstances as circumstances permit. Contradictory official statements weaken confidence at the very moment trust is most needed. Trust cannot be determined or demanded during a crisis if it has not been cultivated before the crisis. It must be built through consistent truthfulness as much as we can. Institutional competence through capacity building programs like these and respect for the public's right to know. The second truth is that insecurity reporting speed kills and ethics must be the anchor. And as President Mahama leads the work for resetting Ghana, we must also reset the standards of truth, trust and responsibility that hold our nation together. We must build an information environment in which the media can investigate without intimidation. Security institutions can operate without reckless exposure, and citizens can access credible information and legitimate criticism can be expressed without becoming a weapon for division.
1: National Security Coordinator Oruwa Osman Abdul Razak. 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
2: 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Yes, you see. Sir, I feel hospital is so. Yeah, you know, say, your mind is so.
3: Yeah,
2: the MPP and this, you know, oh, my, to me, they made democracy, they make honey, say, yeah, yeah, yeah, yeah, yeah, yeah, yeah, yeah, yeah, yeah, yeah, yeah, yeah, yeah, yeah, yeah, yeah, yeah, yeah, yeah, yeah, yeah, yeah, yeah, yeah, yeah, yeah, yeah, yeah, yeah, yeah, yeah, yeah, yeah, yeah, yeah, yeah, yeah, yeah, yeah, Mama buy no di kuku group be ma contract. Yeah, we ma year
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2: go go ahwa. 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
4: 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I'm not for both in master in a systemic. On Google Line, I am in Kumadru. I know you're quite 2 years as 1.3 is no much. I ain't talking about the group, and I'm watching me. Maintias here. Because I'm doing almost some idea. I'm from correct process. I'm going to store. If you store your air, you're going to use him. Because I have the approved. And I have the chemicals. Ah, NCKDC. But you're a home. It was down. You're the bone to just a bridge. You're bought money break on dieting. 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
1: Hey, I'm going to compare a person and some money man from the crowd.
2: I'm here to tell you something. 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
1: Agombia Castles.
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0: 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Community Bailey School Bay na AG crew anako kire ye wura kotoko hene. You made ye air share 17th August. Akosi 1st September 2026 wo Great Hall, Kane University. Bra wo be yi mo friend mu a wa wida wo brofo ni twi akenkan mu. Ama wo so de abo ani wo fetwa to no mu wo Manchester Palace Jubilee Hall. Abuafo wo so asre ma ye di sa adwuma ye ni JP Petroleum. 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
1: 0541 0541 0541 0541 0541 0541 0541 0541 0541 0541 0541 0541 0541 0541 0541 0541 0541 0541 0541 0541 0541 0541 0541 0541 0541 0541 0541 0541 0541 0541 0541 0541 0541 0541 0541 0541 0541 0541 0541 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
11: 0268051666
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11: Kumasi Alaba
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0: dodo sene bo baba yara sports stadium club dodo sene bo Accra sports stadium club dodo sene ene bo wesipon dodo sene ne bo ewo eye eh Tamale sports stadium dodo sene omo mo stadia minister what the make what is
1: here
0: enti eye kotoko ne bo baba yara Accra has and then when you ne bo e bia karela be bo no eh Tamale
1: yeah
0: asa club do say na bo government
1: keep push abusha draft na
0: ne division division 1
1: Robert Mensah
0: atese nti no asem na think like am is it talking about there onu baba yara na cross poster ni eyi na waka na say he's talking generally about pitches eh your pitches na waka won asem enti be bo Ghana Premier League bia no e wo dew dreams bomb ho no ni na aka ho
1: yeah
0: be bia nations FC bono no ni na aka ho be bia dance park samates mo be bia ho united mo bono atin say holy be bia yeah, me cousin. Coach, before we ban, when your videos are here, when the league games no more, when your videos here,
1: yeah.
0: Well, who the kind of pitches are you walk? And to all kind you know, or refer to pitches are within the knee. Who cry one step here? Now the minimum who cry any and any make all. And to the zito cano, I think say, sir, we are now when you be no one was here, and I say, yeah, the young time it's here. Coin, young co.
2: So still I will still stand by the point based on the position of the politicians,
1: okay,
2: you will never get a proper pitch.
1: Okay.
2: I know you're one. Two. Is it on semi masokro du moon seven? Or much saying people I knew what my nima yebu or mine. Coward. A bunch of cowards.
1: But me, I was surprised when I heard that comment from them. Because first of all, you are not men enough, you are not bold enough to come out and complain. Again, there was a time, now Coach Karim Zito Okoroko, Omoko Bo Gembi, Mirefi Gamecro, Yambo Yen, Anko Yama Koroko. He is the same person who came out, interview, post-match interview, saying, say, pitch no, and your papa, I'm moment me, I'm bo, game also, Omobo. And the same coach came to the car. Now, a new coach aba. Abe fighting no air juma. Ah, now we honor our coy. The coach came up and also complaining. But you turn back telling the same coach that he should keep quiet and work.
2: A horn also that means so many zito munya june. Minum baya june and from an angle say. Based on the position of our politicians, you need a proper stadium.
1: But
2: say Obisu Abano or Khan, and Chresse, I was a Mosona.
1: But they are also being a politicians. Is it Tony Masokonedu? Because the Omuya Sesiano, any politicians or mood defense.
2: They are defending the undefendable.
1: Exactly. So they are also being a politician.
2: The nature of your pitches, no, you can't defend it. Always is a point that I'm establishing. One. The pitches and how our editorial, you know, yeah, and you for more renewal of the minds. I see anybody, and the coaches need now. You have to compromise,
1: okay?
2: But so be a bar now or hint here. You should give him the space to hint a beer not this time round. Now, some no cotton penny for true. I'm a mania. I do not say it. And my list in your mommy and son,
1: okay?
2: Tinkler reaction no me person me chichi me chireti for from the reaction of interview abui
1: Kofi Francis appear say compromise what
2: compromise with the bad nature of your pitches no Francis the bad nature of your pitches no so also ba be adwuma wa Ghana as a coach you have to compromise but meme issue ni say so obi aba now or you're new to the system now or can leave him a be a nasa comment no and don't ever tump and you for dream ama omanya a dream moon
1: okay coffee
2: yeah, yes yeah
1: nah,
2: so voice now abono this is the difference between tinkler and coaches in the Ghana Premier League you know what I say coaches in the Ghana Premier League
1: yeah
2: any tinkler there is a great difference. And the difference is that there is a headache in Ghana football, which the headache states that yet me numbers away stadium during league games. And

0: kusununu na reach out to the supporters. They believe our game is not much entertaining.
1: Yeah.
0: That has been the response of many supporters and fans. Meboa.
1: No correct.
0: Yekwa game ni nyefe. Yekwa referee decisions enko yi.
1: Yeah.
0: These are some of the petty reasons sir. Omu raise as to why omu mastered you. And to your coach, that person will draw me back to the stadium. You have to play an entertaining football. And to think like a person will try to say, on the a person will draw fans to the stadium. And he wants entertainment football. That's one.
1: Okay.
0: Two, he intends to make the players ready for European markets. And pray him in soon, what I say. Ghanaian players, kwa ya omo fasu kwa Qatar, kwa ya omo fasu kwa Saudi, kwa ya omo fasu kwa Dubai, agobo club football yin yin yon. Nanu ye kwa toko fwa, let it off players yi. Country bena dodo wana akwe.
1: Ethiopia, Mozambique, Chad, Botswana.
0: Enti ya chere se, ye players ni free league ni mwa, their next destination yin pe. We have to develop them for the European market. And for you to develop them for the European market, Zuba, you will need a proper pitch. Three.
1: Kofi, Yenesi.
0: He intends to play an entertaining football so that confidence are kotoko supporters ni ewa team ni mno. Obejane back. Minawo kasei, after the super clash, consider the confidence within Kotoko fans.
1: In fact, your point, you know, many Rahim na neighbor. Usher, I mean, among for any GR no more free stadium because Kotoko above first game against a crowd of folk, virtually a new team, a new board, a new coach, a new director of football. Now, ready, Omabebo entertainment, ya Omunya free game, nimu. And again, Usher, Omu previous matches, and Omaboa, na Enkoeno. But at the same time, Omas have a ball, I mean, a competitive gamer. Oma bro, ama supporters na feeling tino. Omo free a year stadium won yano. Omo ni jeno mu frame of mind na kasa you could see se excitement in kwana aswe omo ni suma.
0: Unu mse kotoko fans. Die ama omo ni aji tenkla hone kwa ane se. Omo susu se for the first time omo ubo eti ya has. Na scoreboard aye silent from the start of the whistle to the last, to the blast of the whistle. Enu mpu keke. Ama kotoko fans. Eni jie se. Si ama tenkla timer.
1: Obetimi ayeduma. Yeah.
0: Enti na reaction after Maxwell Kunodu ene Zito comment ne chere say there is a difference between on any Ghana coaches or more in league ni.
1: And utie ni awoka na okasa with
0: target, fact, a focus.
1: Yeah, yes,
0: he has a focus. The focus is that you have to draw fans to the stadium.
1: Yeah.
0: Before you draw them to the stadium, you have to entertain them. Yes, sir.
1: Yes.
0: And if you want to entertain the fans, the players have to entertain themselves on the pitch.
1: Yeah.
0: So I think sir, in one way or the other, he's made a statement. With the statement I'm not forced to say a damning, but that's the reality.
1: Kofi Francis Apia, I think say Francis Apia, I joined late kakra because you all can make kawa. Or say, Coach Karim Zito once complained about the same poor pitches and no one bashing because it was true. He even told us that the GFA president called him and asked him why he's joining a team training in the bush. And no one complained because it is true. Zito and Maxwell are protecting their stomach. And if you Francis appear, as far as I can, I'm saying, also I can't go see.
0: So, Medicia, I think, sir, and seminar, think like Canada, a statement of difference between only players, coaches. Now, Yaman Pofuakra.
1: Kofi. Kakrebi,
0: 30 seconds
1: now.
0: Or say, apart from say, omoye understaffing, no, omo lake the personnel, omo the knowledge to manage the facility. It's because I say, if you so assume position, no, since when did he notice say, omo omo ni omo ye omo adwuma no omo ni knowledge about maintenance of the facility
1: ko fi nyame adumo cha
0: dem cha wase ase
1: me no beto aso
0: because you've only spent 1 year in office I feel like ka kire say personnel na wo ho no omo ni knowledge and omo here training for maintenance of the facility
1: ko fi yabe ko aso ochna ochna me promise me no beka wansem Nicholas enko fa kregu na
2: Zuba, bebia mo interest ewo mpa. Bebia mo interest wo mpa. Eh bebi kakra bi na meka ho asem. On hawa yesi e monitor teams ebra omu eye training. Se de beya omu fefo enya omu training no enwia nko. On se wo ye team na wo ye training na yewo spicer omu show training e de ko e ma pe strategy etia.
1: Yeah.
0: There's a whole can the Spygate story our championship na
2: the
0: only say kwan Hull City ba Premier League no they lost in the playoff
1: yes, sure yes.
0: But after the Spygate issue
1: yeah
0: and on mobile sure
2: kuma undu ani chemo adekoja achia I think empenfo ne nemo mu de agu akwan mu first one out dey kan
1: yeah
2: me person was siso because Zuba aye me de se koroko wo na o moto no I was on the speed up a win in them.
1: Or say, Adokoja achieved to be world to prevent unauthorized access and monitoring from opponents.
2: Atashi. I want to meet them. Because Baba Yarana, Adokoja achieved Zuba, she said, I'm a family camera. Let me go to far end. Na me twa mu games ha mu tactical variation amoye mu tactical player coach e ti o na me de kwa. Zuba.
1: Oh
2: yeah,
1: maybe yeah. Obey Kanta.
2: And then second thing, a bit of drones.
1: Yeah.
2: And so yeah, then it's because Koroko Hono at the same we training.
1: Yeah.
2: I was him. Koroko to say we training. I was so full alignment.
1: Yeah.
2: Koroko to say we training. I was pinch be that we fear anymore.
1: Yeah. You open
2: to be a.
1: Yeah.
2: It is something for no. It must to die. We say at this way. Chairman Solo se mo na baso kakra nse na oka omo mo facilitate se yentimi entrane enye wo ne ntem emwo kumasa sante koroko nti I think se eno de Zuba e ya de mani jiwuye papa because se wenya even adwini se wase ye to wo se de be ya obi a ye ne ne bebo game bia entimi enwuye game plan e map strategy enti ene de Zuba e ye papa and to make poker on pain for Nabasu, at this time, no co. And tell me, person, the center on war and unquano, my majesty, say, or Mutun. I say, I'll be home.
1: Or check out your better also.
2: Because I am in debt
1: at a crack, mammy.
2: Oh, I am in debt, say, a one unquano pay, because who no people will give? Do I? Not a whole game planner. Strategy Ben, how they could give him. And then Weber Bois, I'm a new Obian, a bit me, I'm talking about training grounds. Because you couldn't go to training. Hey, a quire, Ober Faso, I was able to opponent. I say, media men for call. Yako go to training and diabetes, I see, and I'm a cock or go training and music. Say, opponent team needs ya. Obviously, strategy now, Korokore, and Evan, because Saint Jeff was all training ground.
1: Yeah,
2: I call correct training in the above one team. And teacher say, sa initiative na koroko e de abano zuba e ya de yeye e bua papa na tin se menzo bae no adekujachi de bia keeps improving
1: yeah.
2: It's better than painful na se se omunyiro omuntem se de be yo betima to wo no se de be ya opponent entimi hu omu games na omu yeden
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1: All right, Kofi Bedase. 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Hello.
3: Good evening.
1: Good evening, Rebecca Seferi.
3: Got your friend upon your boy. The success is my mafia.
1: All right, upon you too.
3: The Mukan and I are teens, but of which national kind will need to visit in Mukan. Offer Asanti Katsa, me Asanti, Amam Rekwan Swa. The Zitu, any master of Red Mukan. Ahoya, it's no Mokasa, said Waba Yamian. Zito Koyena, South Pitchy, where they abide. So could join us a coach in the car pitching wasn't. Now you coach only 9 years, you must. No two cars asked me, we are. Let us say jealousy and one boy.
1: That's the answer, that's it. Hello?
4: Hello, General Duka. The Casafi Tafo.
1: All right, General, ain't you?
4: What was the name of my dream? I'm sure. 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
2: One of the monumental birthdays in my life. Nti Jenna Sewa Bonsu, Oko School of Faith Academy. From your dad, a police officer, Dodona Feno Ice Man. O se memfa fidikesi so na memma Jenna Sewa Bonsu, a very prosperous, a very happy, a very exciting birthday. Jenna, from your dad and your uncle, we say a happy, happy birthday to you.
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